Good morning all and welcome to 10 AM Flash News. The Office of a Director of Public Prosecutions, in collaboration with the Professional Training Commission, is organizing several training activities today, September 22nd,

0: A one-day workshop focusing on financial crime related issues will be held at Ponto Oblas. Two other sessions are scheduled at SME Mauritius in Malabar. The first will focus on understanding, investigating and processing cybercrime. The second will deal with understanding, applying and enforcing laws relating to drug offences. These activities form part of ongoing training and capacity building initiatives in the field of criminal justice. A delegation from Tourism Employees Welfare Fund is once again on a mission to Rodrigues as from today, Tuesday, September 22nd. The program includes the launch of a pastry making training course at Cotton Bay Resorts and Spa, which will culminate in a competition of selective best buy. The delegation will also meet Tourism Minister Richard Duval, Commissioner responsible for the portfolio Alain Wong-Souk, as well as tourism operators. Football and beach volleyball tournaments are also planned as part of the visit. In Songe, preparations for the risk of a tsunami are gaining momentum. The coastal village, which is particularly exposed to risk, will soon host a simulation exercise organized by the Rodrigues Disaster Risk Reduction Management Center. Ahead of exercise, a preparedness training session has held at the village's community center. Helping local football clubs become more familiar with the formalities of register of associations, thereby avoid losing their affiliation, is the objective of 1 week training program organized by the Commission for Tourism and Industrial Relations. The training begins today, September 22nd, and will run until September 29th. Initially, it is aimed at Super League clubs as well as teams in the 1st, 2nd and 3rd divisions. Women will be in the spotlight of the 17th edition of Rodrigues Trail, the flagship event on the island's sporting and cultural calendar. Will take place on Sunday, November 8th, under the theme Femme Moutée Trail. Registration is open until September 30. However, for some of the races, the participation quota has already been reached. Around 1,300 participants are expected to take part, including 600 international runners and 700 Rodrigans. Massages, body treatments, relaxation and reconnecting with our oneself in Rodrigues, the wellness sector is gradually gaining ground. Once mainly associated with tourism, wellness services are now also attracting local residents. Spas are therefore emerging as a new niche with potential offering new opportunities for people in Rodrigues. And that brings us to the end of this news flash. Stay tuned for more news and updates throughout the day. Have a nice day.
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I break it down for you now, baby, it's simple. If you be a nympho, I'll be a nympho. In a hotel or in the back of the rental, on the beach or in the park, it's whatever you went to. I think you be a nympho, I'll be a nympho. You be a nympho, I'll be a nympho. 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

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If you be an info, I'll be an info. In a hotel or in the back of the rental. 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I think you be an info, I'll be an info. You be an info, I'll be an info. 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
1: 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Now you can take that any way you want. I don't know what type of loser you are, but the loser I mean is

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Donny Hathaway, pianist, and the rest of the fellas in the band. Aren't they marvelous? Thank you.

and save on for a rainy day. You better save your dimes and nickels, save on for a rainy day. It ain't gonna keep the rains from falling. At least you know you paid your way.

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Woman, you never give the audience a glance.

0: Duchess. Two old fogies who need crutches.
1: True love should have the thrills that a healthy crime has. You know, Louis.